but when his drinking and lusting and his hunger for power became known to more and more people, the demands to do something about this

0: Hey guys, so we finally covered snow and we really hope you enjoyed it. Let us know what you think by leaving a comment below and leaving us a like. That really helps us out. And don't forget our second EP called Carvel is now out and you can listen to it by clicking the link in the description below or on the screen. Also, we've got a new website, so go and check that out for all the latest news and updates about the band and what we're doing generally. And as always, don't forget to subscribe. That really helps us out and allows us to make more music and videos for you to enjoy. We've also got some pretty exciting news coming up. We've done a collaboration with a local Brisbane band, which is the city where we're also from, called Deadlights. You can check them out on Facebook. They've also got a ton of material out on YouTube, Spotify, all the rest. It's going to be really different and we're really excited to show you guys what we've been up to. Until then, see ya.
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2: Opa, chegou quem faltava. 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A gente continua essa jornada musical pelos clássicos que marcaram época. FURG FM, o som que te acompanha.